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1: 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And I hope he asks me to be his winter wife. Cause messing with a big boy will change your life.

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